nothing else, no one else but you and I. And it ain't me, it ain't you, it's only us, it's us right now. You're finding it, take it in, it's all here. You and me, no one else, nothing else but us right now. And I ain't me, nothing else, no one else but you and I. And

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I said you look so fine that I really wanna make you mine. I'm 4, 5, 6, come on and get your kicks. Now you don't need a